scrawled it together into the folios of an atlas. Somewhere, you and I, we meet in the footnotes of the annals of history, the pages full of us, relics, fossils, and sentimental themes.

most people don't realize that everything is memory and nothing is really history. Our ancestors' cadavers were mummified. Every feast day they ate, drank and buried through the city. Your bone shards and death teeth summon the past to come. Whole images, fleshful skeletons crowded the streets like a testimony of existence. I would wear their stone dentures to masticate this confession of loss, in which my life is stained through the magnifying glass. But sometimes I doubt my sincerity. Everywhere, everything,

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I will tell you one thing about Dunwich when you're operating in the absolute blackness, which is what it is. I mean, to give you some idea, we were operating 10 days ago in the Dunwich area, and with a diver's lamp, you could not read your watch or anything. It was complete. So that's the, it's jet black. Consequently, when you're out there, you're operating entirely by yourself, entirely free, you very often get the most odd feeling, certainly on the churches, on church ruins. And of course, you're neutral buoyancy, so you don't really know which way up you are. And I've had the most odd feelings on churches underwater at Dunwich. It can be a very weird place in complete blackness.

It is a kind of sorcerer's threshold, which the ruling elite have always already crossed. For us to feel that what we are doing is worthwhile enough, that we should be allowed to devote our lives to it and not to proper work, is a major step. In the meantime, we should spend more time together.

0: Alas, the limited resources you have placed at my disposal, and all that I have managed to discover myself, bring me no nearer to any definite conclusion. And I shall have to leave it to others to continue the work, if they will. Yet the conundrum still perplexes me, worries at me like an insistent spectre. I dwell in a state of chronic incompletion, which I know I shall not outlive. We can only entrust our abbreviated inquiries to the implacable violence of the turbid sea of time, anticipating, as did they, that a channel may yet be cleared. For that is not dead which can eternal lie, and with strange eons, even death may die.
1: If there was a fault, it was no one's. Such lapses now seem extraordinary, these bridgeless gaps. It's not that I was doing nothing, but time isn't the same in there. You're operating in complete blackness. You can't see beyond the limits of yourself. There was never enough, and a malign fog swallowed up too much of what little remained. I resign myself to the fact that, without his guidance, into this perplexity, as into so many others, I can penetrate no further. All that remains is empty time, and hoping that the thing slunk away only to regenerate its truncated tentacles. Otherwise, this is the trap. This is nowhere. And it's forever. But I think that the next few years are crucial.

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1: Is it possible that I have a little bit of clean amp in this because I only...
0: Sure, I'll throw out the clean one a little bit.

0: 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I had that dream. I had that dream. Fontaine?
1: Why, girl?
2: I can't but feel there's something about it that's a sign.
1: Mm-hmm. Like your love for D.
2: Definitely helps. You know I'm careful, but last week I gave an L2 to that jerk who works for the city, and I forgot a raincoat. But then next time I see him, he's volunteering at the shelter.
0: Handing out blankets.
2: And like smiling at the low truckers coming in. Like he sees us as human.
1: Are you saying you got a magic mouth that converts sexist asses?
0: Don't let the word out.

to the subject. The particular gesture, a skill, the daily, how do you formulate that? How it throws the paper of the disinfectant away in the sheet bin. When the void is presumably nothing, rather is, in the very abstract, revelatory, the play of our limited domain. We are complementary, you said. They're waves, I said. They are particles, you said. Not simply reacting differently, but being differently with your fingers crossing, your gesture, and say they then forever changed. We help measure and constitute the very measurement. Let me lift your hand now. Practice gesture of a skill, the daily, how do you formulate that? How he throws the paper of the disinfectant away in the street bin. You ask me not to project, so I practice noticing.

spits out smoke. Is his breath reaching so far? Or the smoke? Or are the smoke and his breath attached to each other? When the void is presumably nothing, rather is, in the very abstract, revelatory. The play of our limited domain. We're complementary, you said. They're waves, I said. They're particles, you said. Not simply reacting differently, but being differently. With your fingers crossing, your gesture, and you said, they are then forever changed. We help measure and constitute the very measurements. There are no predicaments. You ask me not to project, so I practice noticing. What are people interested in?

Is it possible to remain equally, similarly, sufficiently interested? The play of our limited domain. We're complementary, you said. A man breathes out smoke. Is his breath reaching so far, or the smoke, or is the one attached to the other? What are people interested in? Feeling extremely sheltered. Half of the dog's face is a different color. Will he ever know? The practical gesture, skill, the daily, how do you formulate that? When the void is presumably nothing, rather is, in the very abstract, revelatory. The play of our limited domain. A question of the vacuum. A man breathes out smoke. What are people interested in but being differently? They are particles, you said. They are waves, I said. We're complementary, you said. The play of our limited domain.

0: in addition to being a time of aggravated poverty, racism, sexism, and militarism, it is a period of confusion where oppressors are touted as liberators. A time of disinformation when lies receive greater receptivity than truth. A time of hypocritical rhetoric when the all-powerful give lip service to democracy, peace, and freedom and commit acts of injustice, war, and terror.
1: We need all the strength we can get. We need each one of us to deal from a place where we are most powerful.
2: Connected with stars, with their forces towards bringing the walls down, cracking the walls.
1: The erotic is a resource within each one of us that lies in a very deeply female and spiritual plane. Of course, any woman so empowered is dangerous.

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0: had no lunch.
1: 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Real life, now this ain't a look. 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Back old boys, we ain't smoking grabber. 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

Searching for the truth, searching for the truth, searching for the truth, searching for the truth. Me, I don't know about truth. Me, I'm not sure about truth. I don't know the truth. Me, I just know that Heavenly Father, me, I keep my eyes on you. 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See, I'm searching for the truth. I know nothing about the truth. I'm not sure anymore.

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And people say that for 2 days after a storm, when the water rushed thick and white, the people came to do their milling. In the drier season, you might be able to step into the mouth of the cave and crawl back to the edge of a black pool. And there come face to face with the frog women as they emerge blinking and squeaking into the light. These underground creatures worship in watery cathedrals of liquid stone, praying for the rain to return and for their domains to extend again.

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0: I stopped taking drugs when I finally found the Lord. 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

Intercepting a fifth of whiskey and necking it till I'm dizzy. I never was defenseless. I never hugged the fence. I pick a side and trust in it. 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

0: Bayuka, Carlos Ares et le titre Noitada, c'était le deuxième son du jour et on va commencer avec le grand chapitre des albums du mois et avec un premier album d'un label qu'on aime beaucoup.
1: Yes, yes.
2: Album of the month.
1: Yeah, but our first albums of the month, we have 10 albums of the month this episode, and we start with the album by Megi Apa, which is called Intentions. It's released on International Anthem, the label that we love a lot, which is normally known for a lot of jazz, but this album is a bit different than your average jazz album. And Intentions, Megi Apa's lush and emotionally layered debut album, feels less like a collection of songs and more like a living archive of transformation. Across its warm synths, fluttering bass lines, meditative voice, notes, and spiritual grooves, the Los Angeles-based producer, vocalist, and composer maps the uncertain terrain between heartbreak, healing, fear, and surrender. It's a representation of Megi Apa's intentions, her dreams over the last 5 years or so. And those years carried the weight of upheaval, the pandemic, the collapse of a long-term relationship, and a move away from Chicago, and the disorientation that follows when the structure of your life suddenly disappears beneath you. But the album Intention never sounds defeated. Instead, it radiates a quiet confidence of someone learning to trust herself in real time. It's an album of patience. So, and her question was, what if I spend time with my music? She remembers asking herself. The earliest pieces on Intentions date back to 2020 and 21, but the album gradually evolved into something larger than its creator initially imagined. A grant from the city of Chicago helped push the project forward toward completion and during one of the most unstable periods of her life. And that sense of accumulation defines the album's beauty as it feels handmade in the truest sense. Every synth patch, vocal harmony, and drum pattern carries the residue of lived experience. And as a result, the collaborators surrounding Megi Apa function as witnesses to her becoming. With bassist De Groot External and keyboardist Ahmad Muhammad, also known as Kafari, help ground the music in a deep-pocketed warmth, while drummer Mekala Session gives several tracks their stormy propulsion. Elsewhere, contributions from Black Spide and Anka Neal, Tille Marcus, Aisha Mars, and 10.4 Raj add texture to the songs already rich with feeling. For Megi Apa, creative partnership became part of the lesson. Learning when to step back and let the music breathe when became an act of growth. Right away, we're going to play now the track Open Your Eyes, produced by 10.4 Rog, which is a producer, and sets the project's fervent tone. Floating atop bright keys and incessant chime, the song invites listeners towards reflection without losing its breezy accessibility. So there we go.

0: kase mafruşkaları revelans iç mihrak paradoksu.
1: Yeah, Paradox featuring Ethnic Punch. Et on va commencer avec un prochain morceau. Next track that we're going to play of this EP is called Katip. And also again featuring Ethnic Punch.

0: Execute featuring Ethnic Punch. It's the EP Paradox, and it's self-released by themselves by this Berlin duo, and with Berlin Turkish vibes. So yeah, really nice global bass, dubstepy vibes, and all that global style. We're gonna go to a next album of the month.
1: Album of the month.
2: Avec le quatrième album de Acid Arab et qui se nomme Résonance. 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
1: I grip with both hands all my might, wrestling this chaotic, obtrusive mess, changing shape, trying to end me. We fight always, changing shape, won't let me know what is it, and at its mercy I'm begging like an animal. I feel frustrated. There's a rope tied to a block buried under my ribs, and I'm heaving, dripping, trying to haul it out. The rope slips lazily off the side, always, and my shadow in the corner watches and giggles like a cartoon. I'm shooting glares, and that's all there is. My student practices a song from a video game about death and transformation, and I want to record him playing because the dogs are barking and screaming so loud. Picture one on her hind legs digging at the door. Rapid speed, dizzying, endless dog nails on the door. I know something about this. Kids laugh and scream outside. Rain falls, freezes. I fall, I salt that verse. Nothing new under the sun. Nothing new under the sun. Nothing new under the sun.